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1: Hey, hey.
0: All right, Marissa, you got a joke today?
1: Oh, yeah, I do.
0: What do you got?
1: How far into the ocean will a roadrunner go?
0: I don't know.
1: Knee deep.
0: That's good.
2: Come on, man.
0: Oh, Marissa, he hates it.
1: No.
0: Perhaps he likes the coyote better?
1: Oh, you never know these days.
0: Maybe. I don't know. Maybe he'll like this song.
1: Hopefully.
0: All right, we'll see. 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

0: 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Now, if you're looking for a job, listen up. Do not use AI to fill out your resume and job application. They're going to know. Oh, yeah, they're going to know.
1: Greetings, job applicant. A quick heads up. Don't use an AI assistant to write your job application. It's blatantly obvious. Artificial intelligence can totally tell. It's like trying to sell a bootleg DVD to Steven Spielberg. You're not getting an interview. Oh, sure, we know AI has borrowed half the internet. But this is different. This is job applications, not blatant copyright infringement, which is kind of our thing. Stay human. Stay original. You probably won't get hired, but it's worth a shot.
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Don't miss him. 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

0: Bobby Jones Knows wants you to know what he knows. Did you know? What is with all these knows? Anyway, here's Did You Know?
1: He looks smart. I mean, he seems smart. He was smarty pants. Gonna find out. The NFL season begins September 9th, but an estimated 40 million Americans are already involved with picking their fantasy football teams. And if you're having a tough time, well, there is a crisis hotline.
2: 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Call the Fantasy Draft Crisis Hotline.
3: Fantasy Draft Crisis, what's your emergency?
4: Somebody just took my running back.
3: 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How many picks until you're up?
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3: 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Put the kicker down. We lost another one.
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1: Yeah, that was Did You Know, or I like to call it Did You Care on Big 98.5. 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Have yourself a great evening. 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God bless. 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

98.5, playing Albuquerque's greatest hits. I'm Barry McKay. How well do you know your better half? How well do you know your better half? Or better yet, guys, do you know what she's capable of? Wait till you hear what this couple, what happened to them in Florida. I'll tell you about it. First, Steve Miller.

Isn't it funny how when you hear a new song added to our playlist on Big 98.5, within a few weeks, it starts showing up on the other wannabe copycat stations? 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Nice try, but we did it first. 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

We love it. The nighttime on Big 98.5, playing Albuquerque's greatest hits. I'm Barry McKay. How well do you know your better half? Better or guys, how about this? Do you know what your better half is capable of? Well, a couple in Florida are in trouble. She's in trouble. They went to a boat party, and on the way back in their car on the way home, the woman bit off her husband's

0: ear. Ouch. See, how well do you know? I mean, if you have an argument, how bad does it get? Poor guy couldn't even hear himself scream. Coming up, I've got more hits on the way. REO Speedwagon, B-52s, some Sheila E. All in the mix next.
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1: 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Albuquerque born and raised. Proud Bulldog graduate from Albuquerque High in 1985. And on Big since 2011. Misty Miles, also Albuquerque born and raised. Proud 1992 graduate of La Cueva High School. Heard on Big since 2008. 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

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On the way, Bruce Springsteen, some Poison. 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

0: Big 98.5, Albuquerque's greatest hits play here. I'm Barry McKay. We love Poison, right? Oh, what a great band back in the day. So I like following Sydney on Facebook. He posted this. A bad day hiking is still better than a good day at work, unless you're eaten by a bear. Then it's a tie. I appreciate that. Straight ahead, more hits, Met at Work, Culture Club, Billy Joel, all in the mix next.
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Boy George, out on tour. Here he is with Culture Club for

0: 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I want to love you.
1: Pretty young thing. Tomorrow. 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
2: What?
1: Hi.
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Big 98.5, Albuquerque's greatest hits. Barry McKay, that's for Martine tonight, who had a house full of people all weekend singing karaoke in the living room. So she's still cleaning up. That must have been some party. Coming up next, we've got more hits on the way. Chicago, Chaka Khan, some Stevie Wonder, more hits on the way. Big 98.5.

0: Malibu in the morning.
1: I had one of my listeners call me this morning, and poor thing, she was complaining that all she sees on the road at night are these big trucks with their fog lights on and their brights on, and they always settle right behind her. Just drives her insane. Does anybody have an answer to this? 232-0985.
2: Hey, Chaz, George, the lady with the headlights?
1: Yes.
2: I used to work for Boeing, and we used to have a scrap bin, like when we'd pull stuff off the airplane and refurbish it and so forth.
1: Uh-huh.
2: So one time I had a 737 landing light.
1: Oh.
2: Shit, freaking kept it. I could have mounted it on the back of my truck, and when these guys come up behind me, flash it on. So, you know, but that way, I keep thinking about it, because I see what that lady says, because I have a truck too, but I, you know, turn that on, they're not seeing anything besides the UFO coming at them. So.
1: Well, are you sure the landing light would get the job done?
2: Yeah, well, maybe a Cessna light. I think you can get a Cessna light pretty accessibly versus a 737 landing light.
1: Well, probably so, yeah.
0: 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Bask in the glow of some of the greatest music ever made right now. 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
2: We are the champions.
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She's everybody's best friend during the workday. 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

0: 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I'm Barry McKay. Thanks for listening tonight. Tomorrow morning when you wake up, he's on your radio every morning, 6 to 10. Jazz Malibu, Mr. 505, born and raised right here in Albuquerque. And he'll get you out the door. Number one, he'll get you out the door on time. He helps you stay on time. And he'll put a smile on your face as you head out the door. Check him out.
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Big 98.5. Albuquerque's greatest hits with Barry McKay. Coming up, Pebbles and the Knack with My Sharona. First, DeBarge. Let's get moving. Rhythm of the Night.

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Big 98.5, playing Albuquerque's greatest hits. I'm Barry McKay. You ever have to name an appliance in your kitchen? Well, this woman had to name her dishwasher something. She's asking for your help. I'll give you some suggestions coming up in a minute. This is Prince.

Bobby Jones is invited to a party? He never asks what he can bring. It's always the music. Catch Bobby Jones on a big drive home, bringing the music. Afternoons on Big 98.5.

0: Big 98.5, Albuquerque's greatest hits. Barry McKay with you on social media. Somebody posted that they just installed their new dishwasher, and the thing is Wi-Fi enabled. So, yeah, it's got its own app, and now they have to name the appliance. And she says her husband didn't seem too thrilled about her suggestion of Dishco Inferno, which I think is pretty funny. Some other suggestions include Dish is How We Do It. I like that. Or my favorite, Lord of the Rents. So, yeah, be looking at your refrigerator going, I'm going to name you. Coming up next, we've got more hits. Duran, Madonna, some Toto, more hits coming up. Stick around.
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1: 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Proud Bulldog graduate from Albuquerque High in 1985. And on Big since 2011. Misty Miles, also Albuquerque born and raised. Proud 1992 graduate of La Cueva High School. Heard on Big since 2008. Boston Bobby Jones relocates from Massachusetts to Albuquerque in 1988. And has been one of the longest running employees here at American General Media since 1998. 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

0: Big 98.5, hanging out and jamming out with Bobby Brown and My Prerogative. Hey, it's Barry McKay hanging out with you. Jerry tonight checking in with us. He wants to get a new car. So he's sitting down and reworking his budget. And don't cut the wire. A lot of people cut the cable and then they start adding apps. And the next thing they know, they were spending more on apps than cable. That big cable bill, though. I don't know. Hey, straight ahead, Pointer Sisters. We've got the Rhythm Syndicate on the way. Johnny Nash, more hits. Stick around.
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Playing Albuquerque's greatest hits. Barry McKay with you. Johnny Nash is coming up with I Can See Clearly Now. But first, I love this. Nana, 99 Red Balloons.

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0: 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Albuquerque's greatest hits. And I'm Barry McKay. Tomorrow, after a long stress day at work, de-stress a bit with Boston Bobby Jones. We call it the Big Drive Home every weekday afternoons, 3 to 7. He's got his Boston word of the day. He'll play Back to the 80s. And did you know, all part of the fun in the afternoon here on Big 98.5.
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2: I had one of my listeners call me this morning, and poor thing, she was complaining that all she sees on the road at night are these big trucks with their fog lights on and their brights on, and they always settle right behind her. Just drives her insane. 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
3: Hey, Chaz, George, the lady with the headlights?
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3: Should have freaking kept it. I could have mounted it on the back of my truck, and when these guys come up behind me, flash it on. So, you know, but that way, I keep thinking about it, because I see what that lady says, because I have a truck too, but I, you know, turn that on, they're not seeing anything besides the UFO coming at them. 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
2: Well, are you sure the landing light would get the job done?
3: Yeah, well, maybe a Cessna light. I think you can get a Cessna light pretty accessibly versus a 737 landing light.
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Jackson kicking off you Tuesday morning here on Big. It's Robert Ryle hanging out with you until 5 o'clock in the morning. And here is Cool and the Gang on Big 98.5.

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Zone with Kenny Loggins on Big, and you've got a chance to win tickets. Check out the New Mexico United this Wednesday night. They are going to be taking on the Lexington SC at the Rio Grande Credit Union Field. 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Right now, it is time to get funky with the Commodores. 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

0: 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Before that, The Cars and We're Going Commercial Free. 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

One of these days, I might actually watch that movie. Footloose, the soundtrack, that is Denise Williams. Let's hear it for the boy. And here is ABBA on Big 98.5.

0: Another Murphy is on the comedy scene right now. Eddie Murphy's son, Miles Murphy, he's 33 and he's recently performed at New York City's West Side Comedy Club, showcasing his talent and passion for comedy. Folks are really enjoying what he's doing. He's been doing stuff in L.A. and he is scheduled for more appearances. So hopefully he makes a good career out of it. Now, his dad, though, I don't know if he could do like a routine like Ice Cream Man is Coming. Then I will start to believe it.
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And while you're there, get signed up for that money as well. You could win. Here is Bon Jovi on Big 98.5.

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0: That's Madonna. Before that, Bruce Hornsby and The Range and Rick James, the Bee Gees, NXS, Eddie Money, and Paula Abdul. That's just part of what is coming up here in just a few minutes on Big 98.5.
1: Hometown anchor Chaz Malibu, Albuquerque born and raised. Proud Bulldog graduate from Albuquerque High in 1985. And on Big since 2011. Misty Miles, also Albuquerque born and raised. Proud 1992 graduate of La Cueva High School. Heard on Big since 2008. Boston Bobby Jones relocates from Massachusetts to Albuquerque in 1988. And has been one of the longest running employees here at American General Media since 1998. Guess who's the most consistent and dependable radio team in town? Chaz, Misty, and Bobby. They are Albuquerque. And they are Big 98.5.

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0: Hello Notes on Big, and if it's your birthday today, you are sharing your birthday with Blake Lively. She is 39. Rachel Bilson, she was Summer on the OC. She is 45. Keenan and Kel's Kel Mitchell, he is 48. Robert Ory, remember him? He got 7 rings, more than he's got more rings than Shaq. He's got more rings than Kobe. He's even got more rings than MJ. He is 56. Rachel Ray is 58. Blair Underwood is 62. And Billy Ray Cyrus, the man who created the Achy Breaky Heart song, he is 65. So if it's your birthday today, happy birthday to you.
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2: I had one of my listeners call me this morning, and poor thing, she was complaining that all she sees on the road at night are these big trucks with their fog lights on and their brights on, and they always settle right behind her. Just drives her insane. Does anybody have an answer to this? 232-0985.
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2: Well, are you sure the landing light would get the job done?
3: Yeah, well, maybe a Cessna light. I think you can get a Cessna light pretty accessibly versus a 737 landing light.
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1: I've heard people say that too much of anything is not good for you, baby. 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It doesn't seem to me like it's enough. 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

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Now there's a concept. 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Always playing the stuff that you like. Yeah, much better ring to it.

0: Technotronic there. Before that, Huey Lewis on the news and music on the way from the Go-Go's. 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

0: going to fire on big. And if you like going to bookstores or if you own a bookstore, keep this in mind. A study has shown customers in bookstores, they are 3.48 more times likely to browse romantic books if the store smelled like chocolate. That's right, chocolate. And 5.93 times more likely to buy them. So, if you own a bookstore, get some chocolate going in the air. Do you like romantic books? You go to a bookstore, take some chocolate with you. Buy a romantic book. Enjoy.
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That's the Blackout All-Stars. Before that, Joan Jett and the Blackhearts. And Kes Boston Bobby Jones this afternoon from 3 until 7 o'clock for the big drive home with things you need to know. Did you know? The Boston word of the day, and he will take you back to the 80s as well. 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

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I mean, you still have to go to the gym and do the walking thing. Let's get physical, physical. 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

0: All in Oats, Heart and Soul on Big 98.5. And if you ever dropped a soda can and did like I usually do, you tap on the top of it before opening it to keep it from exploding. Well, guess what? Turns out that probably doesn't make much, if any, difference at all. The best way to avoid fizzy mess is simple. Let the can sit there for a little bit. A lot of us are impatient. We tap on the can thinking that you tap on it, it won't explode on you when you open it. But apparently when you're tapping on it, that just creates more bubbles. So just set the can down, let it rest for a little bit, and then you're good to go. Enjoy your soda.
1: 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Proud Bulldog graduate from Albuquerque High in 1985. And on Big since 2011. Misty Miles, also Albuquerque born and raised. Proud 1992 graduate of La Cueva High School. Heard on Big since 2008. Boston Bobby Jones, relocates from Massachusetts to Albuquerque in 1988. And has been one of the longest running employees here at American General Media since 1998. 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Chaz, Misty, and Bobby. 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

That is Tears for Fears. 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And here are the Four Seasons. 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

0: Life with the Backstreet Boys. I'm Big, and that is going to do it for me. Time for me to step on out of here. Jazz Malibu is coming in next to get your morning officially started. But I'm going to leave you with music on the way from Lisa Lisa and the Cult Jam. Also, Journey, the Eagles Expose, and Tina Turner on the way on Big 98.5.
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Isn't it funny how when you hear a new song added to our playlist on Big 98.5, within a few weeks, it starts showing up on the other wannabe copycat stations? 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

Sister Sledge, getting the family involved on Big 98.5, Albuquerque's Greatest Hits. Good morning, it's Chaz. How's your Tuesday going so far? Not bad. Actually, nice outside. Not too much, you know, sometimes you go out in the middle of the night and you just feel the heat. This one, not so bad. I'm definitely feeling fall on its way, and we sure need it as quickly as possible. That's all I can say. Thanks for tuning in early. Going to give you a chance to win some prizes and, of course, just have some fun. Stick with me throughout the morning, okay? Let's do some maneuvers. But first, if you leave, Big Nutty.

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98.5 Albuquerque's Greatest Hits. It's Chaz Malibu. Your chance to win tickets to New Mexico United. Also, tickets for the Isotopes. Keep it right here on Big 98.5. Going to give you the opportunity to win those coming up this morning. 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
1: Hey, good morning, Charles. How you doing?
0: I'm good. Who's this?
1: This is Samuel from the courtyard.
0: Samuel, how you been?
1: Good, sir. A little busy. 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
0: Things are going good, man. You still cooking up there?
1: Of course. Well, I'm going to wake up the city. Good morning, Albuquerque. Let's get to work. Rise and shine.
0: Thank you, Samuel.
1: Yes, sir.
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2: 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Albuquerque born and raised. Proud Bulldog graduate from Albuquerque High in 1985. And on big since 2011. Misty Miles, also Albuquerque born and raised. Proud 1992 graduate of La Cueva High School. Heard on big since 2008. Boston Bobby Jones relocates from Massachusetts to Albuquerque in 1988 and has been one of the longest running employees here at American General Media since 1998. Guess who's the most consistent and dependable radio team in town? Chaz, Misty, and Bobby. They are Albuquerque, and they are Big 98.5.

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in Too Close on Big 98.5, Albuquerque's greatest hits. It's Chaz Malibu and one of my listeners. Close to some of the fires that are going on there, Mr. Gonzalez is out and he sent me some pictures. He goes, this is the latest on the fire right now. He says, I'm almost at my job. They're doing a thinning out of the forest, so they're not fighting the fires, them personally. He says they're thinning out the forest next to the other mountain, cleaning it so that way the Ponderosa can come back. He says, but this is the latest pictures as I speak right now from the fires. I'm going to let you know about the latest ones that have popped up. So I'm just gathering a little bit of that information. I'll get that to you soon. But thank you so much, Mr. Gonzalez, for letting me know what you're doing out there. And let me know what's happening this morning. 505-232-0985. Send me a text or send me a picture. Give me a call. Love to hear from you. Just broken wings. Hey.

0: from PYT. I want to love you. PYT. Pretty young thing. Tomorrow.
1: Mommy. 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

0: 98.5 Albuquerque's greatest hits. Good morning, it's Chaz Malibu, the 12th most listened to morning show in the city. Very proud of that. Thanks for listening in to me. It's about 24 minutes before 7 o'clock on Big 98.5. I was telling you about one of my buddies who's out there actually trying to reduce the brush around that areas of some of those fires, and I got to give you the latest update of the fires that are happening right now. So two new wildfires actually started yesterday. Can you believe it? Yeah. 10 acres each burning in the Manzano Mountains. So we have the Cerro Fire and the Blanco Fire. They're in the Mountaineer Ranger District of the Cibola National Forest. So the Forest Service is asking people to avoid the 4th of July recreation area, if you're familiar with that, and the nearby trail so that way crews can work safely and efficiently to fight these fires. Now, the Cerro Fire was reported about 1 o'clock yesterday. Don't know the cause of that one. And the Blanco Fire, about 2.5 hours later, around 3:40. And that one is also caused as determined. Is that what they say? They still don't know exactly what has done that. And that's by the Capilla Peak Lookout area. So they just wanted to let everybody know that they have those two new wildfires. And if you're in the surrounding areas, smoke will still be visible. Plus, crews are battling the Sunset Fire at Lincoln National Forest. That's burned about 111 acres. Lightning caused, and right now 0% contained. The only good news about that is there are no closures or evacuations at this time. If you have any updates on any of those fires, you happen to be in the area or you are fighting them, give us the latest at 505-232-0985, and please be safe.
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1: Many historians who are about, the movie The Wizard of Oz opened up around the United States on this date in 1939. And there have been lots of comedians who have tried to come up with their own casting of The Wizard of Oz. So I'm going to give you one of them. The comedian's name is Dante, and here's his take and the celebrities he would love to see do the remake of The Wizard of Oz.
2: 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Put your hands together, Wizard of Oz.

0: Mr. Wizard, I was wondering maybe I could have a little courage or something, maybe a little bit of something. And I love your show on Nickelodeon.
1: Next, we got the Tin Man.
0: I would like a heart. Not a big heart, not a small heart, not a baboon's heart. I don't want a red hiney.
1: Next, we got the Scarecrow.
0: Mr. Wizard, I would like, I'd like to buy a vowel.
1: Me, myself, Mr. Wizard, well, let me see, you want the truth?
0: Well, you can't handle the truth.
1: You talking to me? You four little clowns talking to me. I'll tell you what, why don't you click your heels together? Get out of here before I whack you. Thanks a lot. Peace, Pete.
2: Not bad, huh? Not bad. Dante, some of the other ones he did was pretty, really close. A little bit of the Wizard of Oz for you here on Big 98.5. It's Chaz at 6 minutes after 7 o'clock. And I want you to stick around because you're going to have a chance to win some tickets, okay? I'll tell you which one's coming up in just a little bit. It's the Human League, Don't You Want Me? And I know you want the tickets. So stay with me on Big 98.5.

0: Big 98.5, Albuquerque's greatest hits. It's Chaz, 14 minutes after 7 o'clock. Okay, because this was a day in history in 1939 that the Wizard of Oz opened the United States, I have a chance for you to win a family five-pack of tickets to go see the Isotopes on September 16th. They're taking on the Salt Lake Bees. So would you like to win a five-pack of tickets for you and the family to go and have a great time? Let's do some Wizard of Oz trivia, okay? So first person to answer three Wizard of Oz trivia questions, you get the tickets. So you want to have some fun this morning and play You Think You Know the Wizard of Oz, 505-232-0985. Just give me a call. First person to answer three out of three questions, you win that five-pack of tickets to go have a great time with the New Mexico Isotopes and Big 98.5.
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0: 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It's Chaz Malibu. Having fun this morning to get you tickets to get a 5-pack to the Isotopes taking on the Salt Lake Bees. And I want you to get there on Wednesday, September 16th. So you got a little time to come pick these up. It was on this date in 1939 that The Wizard of Oz actually premiered here in the United States. So how about some Wizard of Oz trivia? All you have to do is just answer 3 out of 3 questions for The Wizard of Oz, and I will get you those tickets. First person to do so wins. 232-0985.
1: Good morning.
0: Good morning. Who is this?
1: Ricardo.
0: Señor Ricardo, ¿cómo estás? How are you today?
1: Doing pretty good.
0: Now, if you had to estimate about how many times you think you've seen The Wizard of Oz?
1: I'd want to say about maybe 5 or 6 times.
0: Okay, I'm going to be honest with you. I've seen it around 100 times at least, because it always showed up right during Thanksgiving on television. So as we were eating Thanksgiving dinner, we would always watch that. And because of cable and stuff, it's popped up. And yes, do I own it on DVD? Do I own it on video? Yeah. And of course, I've seen it because of all the kids in the family. And yes, I did go see it in Vegas. So I've had my dose of The Wizard of Oz, all right? So I'm hoping that you can answer 3 out of 3 questions so I can get you these tickets, okay?
1: Okay.
0: Give it your best shot, okay? You only have one answer for each one, so think about it really well. Besides the yellow brick road, what other colored road runs through Munchkinland?
1: The Emerald.
0: Nope, it is not Emerald. Thanks, man.
1: All right.
0: All right. Okay, he thought Emerald Road. Nope, not it at all. Okay, do you have an answer? 2320985. Play some trivia with me. Some Wizard of Oz trivia so you can win Isotopes tickets. Let's just have some fun this morning. 2320985. Let's whip it good.

0: Hey, we see you there.
1: Ready to jam out to the best songs ever. Let's do it. Albuquerque's greatest hits. All right here on Big 98.5.

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1: Hi, I was calling to ask you the questions about the Wizard of Oz.
0: Oh, I hope so. I was talking to the previous gentleman who gave it a shot, and he missed the first question, but he said he has only seen it about 5 times. How many times do you think you've seen the Wizard of Oz?
1: I think less than that.
0: Wow, and you're going to try this, okay?
1: Right.
0: We'll try. Well, what's your name?
1: My name is Abigail.
0: Okay, Abigail, here's your first question. Besides the yellow brick road, what other colored road runs through Munchkinland?
1: Blue?
0: No! You're right. You haven't seen it enough.
1: Okay. Thank you for letting me try.
0: Oh, no. Thanks for trying. You bet. Okay. So, you can someone call me who's seen it more than 5 times? So you can answer these questions. I want to give away this 5-pack of tickets to the New Mexico Isotopes. 2320985. First person to get 3 out of 3 questions on Wizard of Oz trivia on the day it debuted back in the day in the 1930s here gets to win with Big.
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0: Dino playing stuff you like on Big 98.5 Albuquerque's Greatest Hits. It's Chaz Malibu. I'm having fun this morning trying to get people to do the whole Wizard of Oz thing with me because it was 1939. It debuted, and I want to play some trivia, just some Wizard of Oz trivia. And I've had a couple of players have only seen it less than five times. How's that possible? I think I need a more mature player or someone who's seen it at least more than five times to answer some of these questions. 232-0985. If you answer correctly, I'm going to get you some tickets to an Isotopes game.
1: Order just ahead of Charlie Kirk's death.
2: Jess, how are you?
0: I'm doing wonderful. Who is this?
2: This is Linda.
0: So, Linda, let me ask you something. I just had two other previous people call me, and they were guessing about The Wizard of Oz, some of the questions. To me, it seemed that they were a little young, so they had only seen it like about five times or less. So how many times do you think you've seen The Wizard of Oz?
2: Oh, probably about 500.
0: There you go. That's where I'm at. Okay. Because like I was sharing with them and saying, you know, it always came out for Thanksgiving as a kid, so I always watched it. On Thanksgiving Day. And of course, all the times it's shown up, I've seen it everywhere. It looks like you have too. So with that said, I'm hoping you can answer three out of three questions, okay? This is the question that is stumping everybody. I bet you know. Besides the yellow brick road, what other colored road runs through Munchkin Land?
2: I think it was red.
0: It was red. Very good. See? Already, one down. You ready?
2: Yes.
0: Which of Dorothy's three companions does she meet first? Of all three of the other characters, which character does she meet first?
2: The Scarecrow.
0: That is correct. Oh, this is getting good. You only need one more.
2: I'm nervous.
0: I know you are. I'm nervous too. The Good Witch is which witch? The Good Witch is the Witch of the where?
2: Oh, shoot. Going to the West,
0: the
2: Witch. She's the witch of the north?
0: Yes, that's it! It's so funny. The people who try to do these contests, and God bless them, they were like, I got to give it a shot. And I'm glad they did. But if you haven't seen the movie enough, you may not know some of these other answers. I bet you know a couple of these others. You've already won, but I bet you can answer these. What kind of flowers put Dorothy and her friends to sleep?
2: Poppies.
0: And let's see if you know this one. This one's a little tough. What was the name of the Munchkin Guild that gave Dorothy a musical welcome to the Land of Oz?
2: Was it the Lollipop
0: Guild? Yeah, it was the Lollipop Guild. I love the Lollipop Guild.
2: I told you, I've watched this probably at least 500 times.
0: I'm telling you, I'm right with you. Well, because you answered the Wizard of Oz questions correctly and a whole bunch of others too, I'm going to give you a five-pack of tickets to the New Mexico Isotopes taking on the Salt Lake Bees Wednesday, September 16th, 6:05, Rio Grande Credit Union Field at Isotopes Park. 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
3: We represent The Lollipop Kill. 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

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We're Big 98.5. A lot of people texting me and saying, Chaz, what's the slowdown there in Manal near university? I've been texting me at 505-232-0985. Well, there was a sewer collapse that caused a sinkhole on Sunday night. And because of that, the

0: you some Stevie Wonder. Isn't she lovely? Yes, absolutely stunning and gorgeous. And tell her that every once in a while. 13 minutes after 8 o'clock on Big 98.5. It's Chaz. You got to keep listening here because we have more tickets to more sporting events. We want to get you out there so you can support them. And of course, go. Maybe you haven't had a chance to go. Have you gone to a New Mexico United game? You know, they're ranked number one right now in their region. So why don't you go see them? Okay, we have your tickets. They are taking on Lexington tomorrow, 7:25, the Rio Grande Credit Union Field. Keep it right here on Big 98.5 to win more of those tickets. Big Albuquerque traffic. Just got an update from Doris. She actually texted me, 505-232-0985. Said, Chaz, please let everybody know there is an accident on the freeway, I-40 East. Right there at 4th Street, the left shoulder is blocked.
1: Hometown anchor, Chaz Malibu. Albuquerque born and raised. Proud Bulldog graduate from Albuquerque High in 1985. And on Big since 2011. Misty Miles, also Albuquerque born and raised. Proud 1992 graduate of La Cueva High School. Heard on Big since 2008. Boston Bobby Jones relocates from Massachusetts to Albuquerque in 1988. And has been one of the longest-running employees here at American General Media since 1998. Guess who's the most consistent and dependable radio team in town? Chaz, Misty, and Bobby. They are Albuquerque, and they are Big 98.5.
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Shannon, the best music flavor for New Mexico in 2026. Lanier, they're sending on my love. A big 98.5. It's Chaz Malibu. I have more tickets, too. Tickets to go see New Mexico United, a four-pack, as they take on Lexington tomorrow. You want those tickets? I'll tell you how you can win them in 7 minutes. Stay right here to be a winner with Big 98.5.

Mexico is the birthplace of many things. Green chili, we think. The atomic age, the first human footprint in North America. And most importantly, Chaz Malibu. 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

0: Supertramp, giving you a little bit of Big 98.5, Albuquerque's greatest hits, giving you a little more prizes, too, this morning. I have a four-pack of tickets to New Mexico United taking on Lexington this Wednesday. So here's the only caveat about this. You have to pick up these tickets tomorrow between 10 a.m. and 3 p.m. if you win. So just got to understand, pick up the tickets tomorrow between 10 and 3. Would you like to win this four-pack of tickets? This time it's to New Mexico United. With that said, we're going to do a little thing this morning called Morning Show Rewind. This is where we just see if you've been listening to the show, because I gave you the answer previously. So here's the question to an answer that has already been given. All you got to do is just tell me, what was the other color brick road that Dorothy had that led out of Munchkinland? Okay? Other than the yellow brick road, there was another road. What was the color of that road that also went out of Munchkinland? First person to answer that with Morning Show Rewind at 232-0985 gets a four-pack of tickets to New Mexico United. 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
0: Okay, Don, do you know the answer to this morning's question?
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0: That is correct. You got it. 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

Isn't it funny how when you hear a new song added to our playlist on Big 98.5, within a few weeks, it starts showing up on the other wannabe copycat stations? Trust us, we hear them. Nice try, but we did it first. 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
1: So this particular day in history is kind of important, for the reason being is if we didn't have this day, we wouldn't have Elton John. He made his first live appearance in the United States at the Troubadour in Los Angeles, California. If you see the movie, you find out, again, you don't, they call it a drama. They don't necessarily call it accurate, but you find out in the movie that Elton, you know, he was shocked that they gave him a tour in the United States, and then he shows up and all these big name stars are there to sing, and he chickens out, and his manager comes and says, they paid good money and we paid you, so you go out there and sing. And he goes, okay, well, I'll go out there and sing. But that was the night that literally created a phenomenon when he appeared, and the reviews that came in with Elton John, everybody knew that he was going to be something else. I want to play you a song that you just don't hear that often about Elton John. This came from the album called The Tom Bell Sessions. Okay. This one actually debuted at number 69 on the Hot 100 back in 1979. And the track became his first U.S. top 10 hit in almost 3 years when it peaked at number 9 in 1979. Just a fun song. Just a little bit of background about this particular song. This song, the Spinners provided the background vocals on this track. So, with that said, let me give you Elton John and a song maybe you haven't heard in a long time. Here's Mama Can't Buy You Love as we celebrate him coming to America on this day and performing. Big 98.5.

0: 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He doesn't need a cutesy teenage slang word for it. Come to think of it, wasn't that lingo used in the movie Mean Girls?
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0: The Commodore's Big Nutty 8.5, Albuquerque's Greatest Hits. It's Chaz Malibu. So a little bit of history was made last night, and I wanted to bring it to your attention. Shiaz Pete became the very first Navajo player in NFL history. 6'9", this guy's a Hulk. he's right there in the middle of the native country. An entire nation was rallying behind him for the Cowboys. He was a walk-on to an undrafted free agent. He's now fighting for a spot in the biggest stage. It's a huge story to see all that he is accomplishing. So it's very excited. I'm very excited to see him. It was a standing ovation. In fact, thousands representing the Navajo Nation cheered him on for a 34-13 preseason win. He is a former Shiprock High School alum. And he helped lead the Cowboys in their big celebrations after Dallas beat the Arizona Cardinals. So congratulations, like I said, Pete, making history as the first member of the Navajo Nation to sign with an NFL team.
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Well, they're saying that a weak cold front's going to move into northeastern New Mexico. So by this afternoon, increasing rain chances along the Sangre de Cristo Mountains, but another hot afternoon is expected. Then storm chances will increase tomorrow, they're saying, throughout New Mexico. Well, here in Albuquerque, mostly sunny skies today, high 97, low tonight, 70 with partly cloudy skies, and the winds will pick up. Then tomorrow, partly cloudy, 95 degrees. Here in the city, Duke City, we got sunshine, and we're in the upper 70s.

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1: Morning, Jazz. Just want to let you know, I just get in right here on Rio Grande, getting on the freeway. The traffic's backed up all the way to Coors. I guess there's a bad accident going eastbound here by 12th Street in Rio Grande.
0: Okay. What's your name?
1: My name is Frank. Big Frank.
0: Big Frank, thank you so much for letting us know. We'll tell people to kind of avoid that area, all right?
1: Okay, sounds good. Thank you, Jazz. Have a good day. Yeah, it's going eastbound on the freeway.
0: We'll tell him. Thanks, buddy.
1: Okay, have a good day.
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Bobby Jones is invited to a party? He never asks what he can bring. It's always the music. Catch Bobby Jones on the big drive home, bringing the music. 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
1: Good morning. How are you?
0: I am well.
1: It's Maria. Hey, thank you. I've been driving home, of course, later at night after 8 o'clock, and I've noticed that no one... None of the big trucks. I haven't run into any big truck with their dog lights on.
0: Wow. Well, like I said, we talked about it all weekend long. I used it as my promo, so I think maybe people got the picture.
1: That guy's explanation of his lights was really good. But it worked.
0: I hope so, Maria. That's good to know.
1: Yeah, and thank you. I got the hint on the song afterwards.
0: Well, great.
1: Okay, have a wonderful day.
0: I'm glad it worked for you, Maria.
1: Thank you so much.
0: You're welcome, sweetie. Oh, you got it.
1: Bye-bye.
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I'm Chaz Malibu. Your the show for today is Lo que viene volando, volando se va. What comes in flying goes out flying. Your the show, they got to see you, whatever you do today. I want you to spend it with the people that you love, care about the most. Do that. Treasure that time with them today. Speaking of someone like that, I'm talking about Misty Miles. You can spend that time with her, too. She's on the way. Thank you so much for making me the number 15 morning show in Albuquerque, New Mexico. Always makes me feel great. Glad you're enjoying what you hear on Big 98.5. And keep those requests and calls coming in. Love to talk to you. 505-232-0985. Like I said, Misty's on the way. We'll check you out tomorrow morning, giving you some stylistics to break up and make up. Big 98.5.

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0: Turkey's greatest hits. I saw this bumper sticker on a car as I was driving along Wyoming this morning on the way to the radio station, and I want to say it to you, that I hope something good happens to you today. That's all. Lisa Lisa and the Cult Jam coming up on Big 98.5.
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0: proud Bulldog graduate from Albuquerque High in 1985. And on big since 2011. Misty Miles, also Albuquerque born and raised. Proud 1992 graduate of La Cueva High School. Heard on big since 2008. Boston Bobby Jones, relocates from Massachusetts to Albuquerque in 1988. And has been one of the longest running employees here at American General Media since 1998. Guess who's the most consistent and dependable radio team in town? Jazz, Misty, and Bobby. They are Albuquerque, and they are Big 98.5.
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1: Big 98.5, Albuquerque's greatest hits. I got stunk. Stuck by that sinkhole at Manal and University yesterday. That is a wild time. Yeah, the ground just isn't there anymore. They're doing all kinds of construction, but I sat in traffic for a while. Is it still happening today? Because I have to go back down there when I get off of work at 3. And since I don't do traffic anymore, I need you to tell me. 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

98.5 Albuquerque's greatest hits. He's pretty thrilled that the Slippery When Wet album that he made 40 years ago is being showcased all over the planet. Yeah, can you believe that was 40 years ago? Living on a Prayer was one of those songs. And he's still just as cute as ever, isn't he? So are the Isotopes. Yeah, those guys like to move it. Taking on Salt Lake City Bees coming up Wednesday, September 16th. Who's got your tickets? We do. 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

0: 98.5, Albuquerque's greatest hits. My goal this week is to visit Crepe Brulee. It's at San Mateo and Osuna. They're opening one over on the west side as well. They have vegan, they have gluten-free, they have regular. They say successful people set goals. That's my goal. It's a short-term goal. It counts. I'm on my way to success. Whitney Houston coming up on Big 98.5.
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0: Stars on Big 98.5, Albuquerque's greatest hits. The OJs before that. Coming up, Stacy Q, who is actually doing a Lost 80s live concert. That's coming up August 29th. Katrina and the Waves, Men Without Hats. You can get all the details on her Instagram page. 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
2: I had one of my listeners call me this morning, and poor thing, she was complaining that all she sees on the road at night are these big trucks with their fog lights on and their brights on, and they always settle right behind her. Just drives her insane. Does anybody have an answer to this? 2320985.
3: Hey, Chaz, George, the lady with the headlights?
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3: 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I could have mounted it on the back of my truck, and when these guys come up behind me, flash it on. So, you know, but that way, I keep thinking about it because I see what that lady says, because I have a truck too, but I, you know, turn that on, they're not seeing anything besides the UFO coming at them. 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
2: Well, are you sure the landing light would get the job done?
3: Yeah, well, maybe a Cessna light. I think you can get a Cessna light pretty accessibly versus a 737 landing light.
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Albuquerque's great. His tits. He always proves to be a good time and very informative, but not in a boring way. Sometimes he'll sing. Sometimes he'll make jokes. It's Chaz Malibu. Help him wake up the city. It's an easy way to win prizes. Every weekday morning, he's on the air, 5:30 a.m. right here on Big 98.5.

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0: Big 98.5, Albuquerque's greatest hits. It's Misty Miles with a very special guest in the studio with me. Brock, you are from Kids Chance of New Mexico. You guys know that I love every kid in the whole world, and the fact that Kids Chance of New Mexico comes alongside these kiddos if they have had an injured parent or even lost a parent, you guys come alongside and help them.
1: Correct. We're here to help them because of the loss of a family member and or a serious injury to their family member, to help them get a higher education after high school due to the financial hardship they may have incurred.
0: Yes.
1: And so we've helped 84 New Mexico kids over the last 31 years to about 1,750,000 in financial aid so far.
0: Wow. So the mission is to help the kids, and that impact is huge. And the money that we raise, because there's a golf tournament coming up, the Toby Wright Golf Tournament.
1: Correct. Coming up on September 10th at Sandia Resort.
0: Okay. That's right around the corner.
1: Yes. We have a morning flight and afternoon flight. We still have some openings available for teams. We're always looking for sponsors at different levels, starting at $300 and up, and try to raise a lot of money for the kids. It's our biggest fundraiser that we do all year to help support these scholarships.
0: Okay. And so I'm not good at golf, but I like to play golf. And so anybody can join in. Is that right?
1: Correct. It's a scramble, and par is your partner. So the whole intent is to go out there and have a good time and fun, network. Admiral Beverage supports us with some beers
0: okay.
1: and water.
0: Okay, good.
1: And a lot of support from the Albuquerque community and across the state.
0: Okay.
1: And we, like I said, this is our 32nd year for holding this tournament. It gets pretty close to sell out of 66 teams. We're already over 60 teams, so there's a few spots left.
0: Okay.
1: But we'll have 240, 250 golfers out there for a fun day. Blake's Lottoburger also does breakfast burritos for everybody.
0: Nice.
1: And then we have green chili cheeseburgers for lunch, and then we do an evening sandwich to give out the awards as well.
0: Wonderful. And it all helps New Mexico kids, because that's where the funds go. That is what this is all about.
1: Correct.
0: Is our local
1: children. The program
0: children.
1: Is for kids that graduate from high school. They have to have a 2.5 GPA.
0: Okay.
1: We ask them to preferably go to school in New Mexico, because we'd like them to stay in New Mexico once they complete
0: yes.
1: their education. They have to maintain that cumulative GPA of a 2.5 while they're in attending whatever school, community college, or trade school, wherever they want to go.
0: Wonderful.
1: In hopes of helping them be able to have a better life after they get through a school.
0: Okay.
1: And to date, we have never denied any sort of request from any of our scholarship recipients as far as their needs. We've helped them get their cars fixed, buy a new computer, insurance, food, help them pay them so they don't have to go to work so they can focus on their school even. It's been a great, great ride, I'll say that, for the last 31 years. We've got some great students out there from all over the state, from Las Cruces to Farmington to Portales, Santa Fe, Albuquerque, all over.
0: That's awesome. And thank you, Brock. And all of us can join in. We can donate. We can participate. Tell us a little bit about that, and then make sure you give us the website.
1: Certainly. Actually, this all started about 45 years ago with the Workers' Comp Association of New Mexico began, and they started doing annual conferences.
0: Mm-hmm.
1: And in 1995, we decided to hold a golf tournament in front of the conference for those people coming in from out of state. And once we did that, we realized we had made some extra money and didn't know what to do with it. And we thought, and Toby Wright was then the assistant director for the Work Comp Administration,
0: mm-hmm.
1: that there's got to be some children of workers that have been seriously killed or injured that could use a helping hand. And that's where it all began. And then recently, in the last couple of years, we have joined Kids Chance of America. When we found out we were only one of four states left in the country that were not participating with Kids Chance of America.
0: Wow.
1: And as of the end of 2025, every state has a scholarship program for their kids of injured workers in the United States now. And we were one of the first ones to get it started, and we're proud to be a major part of their association now.
0: That's great. Good. And so to participate, you said that there's still some slots available.
1: Team slots are available. They're
0: okay.
1: $700.
0: Okay.
1: And we have whole concierge where people can come out and actually get on the tee box with a table and chairs and give out water, goodies, and everything else and meet all the golfers that come through.
0: Nice.
1: We do have different sponsorship levels that they can help us out with. The one thing, it's 100% volunteers. It is a 501c3.
0: Mm-hmm.
1: So all the money that is raised after expenses goes to the scholarship fund 100%.
0: Okay. Well, great. Thank you. And what is the website where we can join in?
1: Thank you. The website is kidschanceofnm.org.
0: Okay. And we don't have to ask for you. Go to that website and just join in there. I mean, if they did reach out to you, that's fine.
1: Correct.
0: But otherwise, you could just sign up right there online.
1: Yeah. All my information is on the website as well. If you've got any questions or want to come out and help, we're always looking for volunteers.
0: Okay. Very good. So kidschancenm.org.
1: Correct.
0: Got it. Well, thank you, Brock. I'm so glad to see you. And thank you. Thank you for helping our kids.
1: Thank you. It's been a great honor. And I'm very proud to be part of it.
0: Us too. We're Big 98.5.
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10: 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We know it affected your life.
9: Yeah, it ruined it.
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9: 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You just...

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Isotopes tickets abound. 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
1: 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Here's just one of the fun facts about the song on today's Inside Track. 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

0: When did it happen? 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
1: This is a new wave band that was formed in New York, and it was consisting of all of the brothers. One on vocals and guitar, one on the bass, one on the keyboard, and another one on the drums. It was their only charting hit. It was off of their only album, and Madonna used to play drums and guitar for them before she released her solo album in 1983. The song is about one guy trying to slide up to a girl in a club, but despite his very best dancing, she doesn't even acknowledge him, and even though she's not interested, he keeps trying different dance moves. It's The Breakfast Club, right on track.

0: 5 Albuquerque's greatest hits. Is it just me, or is there more like lost dogs than ever before? I'm seeing them on the Nextdoor app. I'm seeing them on Facebook, but I'm seeing them in real life as well. Like one running down Manal yesterday, just in and out of traffic, a big old giant dog like the size of a German Shepherd. And maybe it's so hot. These are the dog days of summer. So maybe it's just so hot. They freak out. They don't even know where they're going. I don't know what is happening, but I want our little animals all to be safe. I have UB40 coming up next on Big 98.5.
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Another one of our spicy favorites on Big 98.5.

98.5 Albuquerque's greatest hits. New Mexico United has a game tomorrow night. Kickoff 7:25. Of course, you want to go to the tailgating as well. You can still win tickets to watch them take

0: 98.5 Albuquerque's greatest hits. You know I love a good pun, and Monroe's just hit it for me. Sizzling nights. And it says fajita nights because, yeah, it's still hot. We live in the desert. And then the fajitas are sizzling. It's a whole thing that they have. Monroe's on Osuna. It's been a minute since I've been there, but they're on my to-do list. We're Big 98.5.
1: Hometown anchor Chaz Malibu. Albuquerque born and raised. Proud Bulldog graduate from Albuquerque High in 1985. And on Big since 2011. Misty Miles, also Albuquerque born and raised. Proud 1992 graduate of La Cueva High School. Heard on Big since 2008. Boston Bobby Jones. Relocates from Massachusetts to Albuquerque in 1988. And has been one of the longest running employees here at American General Media since 1998. Guess who's the most consistent and dependable radio team in town? Chaz, Misty, and Bobby. They are Albuquerque, and they are Big 98.5.
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0: 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Everybody's asking, is it here yet? Yes. Yes, it is. The wait is over. Pumpkin spice lattes officially hit Starbucks today. Yeah, scarves out, apparently, right now, even though it's a million degrees outside. You fall lovers, go for it. We're Big 98.5.
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2: I had one of my listeners call me this morning, and poor thing, she was complaining that all she sees on the road at night are these big trucks with their fog lights on and their brights on, and they always settle right behind her. Just drives her insane. 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
3: Hey, Chaz, George, the lady with the headlights?
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2: Well, are you sure that a landing light would get the job done?
3: 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I think you can get a Cessna light pretty accessibly versus a 737 landing light.
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You like live sporting events? Soccer is so fun to watch. And these guys from New Mexico United, they do not disappoint. Neither does the tailgating. Get in on the game. We are taking on Lexington SC coming up on Wednesday, August 26th. That is tomorrow. Kickoff is at 7:25. We still have family packs to get you in. 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
2: 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Boston Bobby Jones, little show we like to call the Big Drive Home. Happy Tuesday. This week is moving right along, quite on schedule. 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

Subway in my hand. That's family four-pack of New Mexico United taking on San Antonio for Saturday the 29th. 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Well, I am looking for text number 9. 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

0: you know what today is?
1: 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And yesterday was today yesterday.
0: Today is tomorrow.
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3: 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Today is Tuesday, August 25th, 2026. Today is National Secondhand Wardrobe Day. Oh, I do a lot of shopping, like at Goodwill, Savers, The Ark. Yeah, got good deals over there. Sure do. Good clothes, too. And today is Kiss and Makeup Day.
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6: 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Where was I? 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Happy Kiss and Makeup Day.
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3: So here we go. The best riders. That's what excellence looks like. 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Back-to-back big hits. 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One rough road to the world finals. You want a drama? 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

0: 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Let's check that text line. And just for helping me today, I will pick a random texter to win themselves a family five-pack of tickets for the Isotopes taking on the Salt Lake Bees for September 16th, 6:05 p.m. Rio Grande Credit Union Field at Isotopes Park. Yep, I'll pick a random texter to win just for answering my question today. Yeah, I got questions, and I ask you them because...
1: Not because they are easy, but because they are hard.
0: Huh. Yeah, this is a hard one. Here we go. English law prohibits members of the royal family from doing this. What is this that I speak of? English law prohibits members of the royal family from doing this. What do you think it is?
2: Bobby, I don't know.
0: Oh, don't worry. When you hear me play Stomp, I'll give you the answer. If you know the answer, text it to me. 505-232-0985. Good luck.
3: 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Albuquerque born and raised. Proud Bulldog graduate from Albuquerque High in 1985. And on big since 2011. Misty Miles, also Albuquerque born and raised. Proud 1992 graduate of La Cueva High School. Heard on big since 2008. Boston Bobby Jones. 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And has been one of the longest running employees here at American General Media since 1998. 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Chaz, Misty, and Bobby. They are Albuquerque, and they are Big 98.5.
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0: 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I'd like to thank everyone that chimed in to help check my text line today. Question was, English law prohibits members of the royal family from doing this. What is this that I speak of? Your answers were having more than one wife or one husband. Okay. Divorce. Investing in the stock market. Having a real job. Okay, these are good answers. And they may be, that may be true. All those may be true. The answer is, it's the law prohibits them from signing an autograph. I told you I did that out there at Rich Ford in Edgewood this weekend. Somebody wanted my autograph. I was like, me? Hey, you talking to me? You want my autograph? Okay. I know, buddy. But anyhow, so if you're trying to ask Prince Harry and Meghan Markle for their autograph before they leave, yeah, don't, because they're not allowed to. So there you go. Hang on to that text line. We know it's working. Sometime this hour, you got a chance of winning something really cool. Coming up here on Big 98.5.
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2: I had one of my listeners call me this morning, and poor thing, she was complaining that all she sees on the road at night are these big trucks with their fog lights on and their brights on, and they always settle right behind her. Just drives her insane. 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
3: 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I think you can get a Cessna light pretty accessibly versus a 737 landing light.
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How would you like to win some New Mexico United taking on San Antonio FC for Saturday, this Saturday, the 29th, 7:25 p.m., Rio Grande Credit Union Field. 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You ready? 505-232-0985. 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

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Now there's a concept. 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
1: 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It's the big drive home. I am Bobby Jones, and we are your station for big winning, big fun, and the best music flavor for New Mexico in 2026. 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

0: One of the greatest bands of all time. Congratulations. Came out 50 years ago today. And that's thanks. You need to know.
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3: It's time for my favorite pile of the show, and back with us, it's Sean with the Boston Word of the Day. Sir, what do you got?
4: Today's word is Hamburg.
3: Oh, yeah, like the city over there in Europe.
4: I don't know who's dumber right now, you or me. You don't know what Hamburg is? Ground meat that you put in shepherd's pie?
3: Shepherd's pie?
4: Shepherd's pie. Mashed potatoes on top, Hamburg, corn, maybe some peas if you really want to get fancy.
3: Oh, so it's ground beef.
4: I understand what you're saying, but I don't like it.
3: Okay, one last question. Why the abbreviation? Why don't you just call it hamburger meat?
4: Because it's not a hamburger until you form it into a patty and throw it on a sandwich. Until then, it's just hamburger.
3: Like the city.
4: There he goes again with the geography. Listen, can you tell me where the North Shore begins and ends? Because then I'll be impressed.
3: Fair enough. Thanks, Sean. This has been...

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0: 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Man, be nice to be rich, wouldn't it? Yeah. You know what else is nice? This
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I mean, you still have to go to the gym and do the walking thing. Let's get physical, physical. 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
2: Yes! Oh, look at that. I found more things you need to know. I forgot to mention earlier that today is National Banana Split Day.
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